0: earth turns slowly. It's hard to say that I'd rather stay awake when I'm asleep, because my dreams are bursting at the seams.
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0: 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I keep on walking.
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I've crossed and have quarreled. 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
1: I saw you on a Sunday in a cafe and all you did was look my way. And my heart started to race.

couple blocks to your apartment. You told me to come inside. Got me staring in your eyes. And I'm not usually like this, but I like what you're doing to me. Ah, what you're doing to me.

mundane, a masterpiece. Oh my, my, oh my, my love. I take one look at you, you're taking me out.